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1: This album is recorded mainly in the Electric Lady Studios in New York, the legendary studios. And that's mainly where you work from, I guess.
2: Yeah, I kind of live upstairs at that place.
1: Wonderful.
2: Yeah.
1: I've always wondered, do you remember the first time you walked into that studio?
2: I do, and a long time ago. And I've had experiences there before I fully moved in. My full movement was about 10 years ago, but I had been in and out for different things. I mixed the first Bleachers album there. And there's certain places where when you walk through the doors, you slip into a whole different time. Not the past, not the future, just like a different realm. I feel that way about my apartment. I feel that way about the house I grew up in. I feel that way about Electric Lady. And so those places can allow you to access really deep parts of yourself. And if you have those places, you should go to those.
1: And they have a lot of good gear, I could imagine.
2: Amazing gear. And now I've, you know, been a combination of the amazing gear and stuff I put in there.

0: There's this song on the album, Dirty Wedding Dress. And I think it almost sounds like hearing a young Bruce Springsteen with the E Street Band again. And that made me kind of wonder, and I love Bruce, firstly. Is Bleachers in some way your version of your E Street Band?
1: Absolutely.
0: And there is this idea you've said about a New Jersey sound. What does this sound mean to you?
1: It means where I'm reporting from, which is, it's very suburban, but it's right outside of New York City. So it's, there's a lot of darkness and there's a lot of hope all at once. It comes from a place of seeing what you're missing and reaching for it, but also loving where you're from. And it's, there's just a really rich duality to it. And I think you hear it in all New Jersey music, and you definitely hear it in Bleachers, where sometimes the soul of something can be really sad and really dissonant and harsh, but it can be presented with a lot of hope musically. And it's that in between that I love writing from.
0: And how has New Jersey shaped you, both your sound and you as a musician?
1: In every way. I mean, it's where I'm from. It's where I'm raised. It's how I see things. It's how I feel things. So it's it can't be understated, the influence that it has on me. And I've never run from it. If anything, I double down on it.
2: Du lytter til P6 Beat.
1: Hey, this is Jack Antonoff from Bleachers, and this is our song, The Van, on P6.

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Magnified, sanctified be thy holy name. Vilified, crucified in the human frame. A million candles burning for the help that never came. You want it darker.

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But it's written in the scriptures and it's not some idle claim. You want it darker? We kill the flame. Prisoners and the guards are taking aim. I struggled with some demons, they were middle class and tame. I didn't know I had permission to murder and to maim. You want it darker?

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You want it darker? We kill the flame. 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If you are the healer, I'm broken and lame. If thine is the glory, mine must be the shame. You want it darker?